Drinks at dive bars, smoke two joints at five bars. 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Classic rock and Pabst Blues, bong rips and tattoos. We rush things, admit that, that vibe's hard to get back. I wasn't saying I'm intact, girl you really made an impact.

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She's leaving now, 'cause I just heard the slamming of the door.

did you ever realize that your mistake had a price? Oh, you threw it all away, 'cause you're the devil in disguise. Now would you ever realize the consequences of

And if he's XXL, well, what the hell? Every penny don't fit the slot.